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1: I'm having a Virgin Mary.
2: I think I want some Cristal.
1: Oh, I don't drink. You know how that stuff just gets me all giggly.
2: Oh, bubbly.
1: Oh, bubbly. Who is that?
2: That's Boston Clark.
1: Oh my God,
3: he's so
1: hot.
3: Cute.
1: Oh my God, I heard he's amazing.
3: He is
1: oh, he's
3: so
1: amazing
3: hot.
1: On those records.
3: I
1: oh,
3: love how he
1: plays.
3: Did you even scratch those
1: his
3: records?
1: His hands are so big. He's a dream.
3: He's so cute. Oh, he's sexy. Oh, he's hot.
2: I want him.
1: I just can't. I won't be able to drink.
2: I want him. I want him. You think he's looking at me?
1: I think
2: oh God.
1: Is.

insormontabili. Sheila and B The Fashion, Andrea True Connection, More More More, Casey and the Sunshine Band, Shake Shake Shake, Imagination, Body Talk, Barry White, Donna Summer, Danaro. Un